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0: 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I don't know what to do.

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But then I spent so many nights thinking how you did me wrong, and I grew strong.

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1: Informer, you know, say that I'm a snowman, I go blam. I keep on bum bam. Take the man that say that I'm a snowman, stamp somewhere down the lane.

I was up, I was down, I felt almost everything. I was lost, been around, still know hardly anything. Got my feet on the ground.

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1: 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I wanna talk to you.